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Interesting, man. I want to see that, actually. 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

ya que va a terminar el torneo global este domingo, guess what that means? The New England Revolution will be back. And Rumba 97.7 is the official Spanish broadcast, okay? El Revolution va a traer la lucha y tú lo escuchas right here on Rumba 97.7. El próximo partido va a ser el 22 de julio contra Toronto, miércoles at 7:30 p.m. Back at Gillette, too, man. Can't wait for that. It was Boston Stadium for a while. Let's

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teléfono, Wisin Yandel, Héctor el Father. Son el número 27.7. And guess what? The Bruins on a note, on the phone, put up a post con el schedule del nuevo año, la nueva temporada. First game's gonna be 29th of September against the New York Rangers.

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Cash for Gas. 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You have your opportunity to win $1,000 for gas. 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
1: 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Remember that you have an opportunity to win $1,000 cash for gas a las 9 de la mañana. So stay tuned. 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
3: But her problem. Her problem wasn't that she couldn't read, it's that she saw it double because she was always drunk.
1: Oh my God.
4: And I'm drunk right now too.
3: I'm still not sleeping with you.
1: We can smell it.
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2: Good morning, familia. What is going on? 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
13: 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I have to watch 104 soccer games, follow the pregame, the postgame, yell useless opinions at the TV. 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
2: Really?
1: William is Bob.
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3: 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Yeah.
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4: But her problem...
3: Her problem wasn't that she couldn't read, it's that she saw it double because she was always drunk.
2: Oh my God.
5: And I'm drunk right now too.
3: I'm still not sleeping with you.
2: We can smell it.
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2: Ave, man.
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1: 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BTS. 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
1: 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Oye, este domingo, este fin de semana, that's it. It's a wrap for the Tournament of the Countries. España contra Argentina para la gran final. And then third place also tomorrow. England contra Francia. A ver, who's going to win each game? Let me know right now. Dale para el talkback, Mike. Usa la aplicación gratuita de iHeartRadio. And we got the grand finale watch party at the Grand in Seaport. Ese domingo. Okay, you want some tickets? Keep it locked. 5:30. I got that keyword for you. All right, let's go. 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

0: tres personas, you plus three, okay? 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Usando la aplicación gratuita de iHeartRadio con la palabra clave celebración. Rico Suave, ya te sabes contigo. Hit me up if you have any questions, any details you want to know about this weekend. Arroba DJ Rico Suave 617. It's going to be crazy. Myself, DJ Pup Talk, jamming, Rumba Collab. Let's go. My guy Jeff London, what's up? Keep it locked. DJ El Menor is coming up next.
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0: 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BTS. 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
0: 18 y 19 de septiembre en el T-Mobile Arena, transmitido en vivo por Disney Plus y Hulu. No te puedes perder. BTS. 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
0: 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Lee Seraphim. Major Lazer.
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0: 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Zara Larsson.
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27: 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You can also follow me, my personal account, at underscore Harvey Romero. Let me know what you want to hear. Shout out requests, I got you. Shout out to everyone tuned in from Eastie, Somerville, Methuen, Hyde Park, Lawrence, my brother JD, Lynn, Massachusetts. Let's get back to it. Cero música mala. Turn me up, Boston DC.

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